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1: Catch the wise man at the Mastic Maritia Shirley Community Library Summer Concert Series Monday, August 3rd with the band books and Cool Spectrum, 201 Montauk Highway in Maritia's, right out on the lawn. 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I'll be the one with the beanie on my head. 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
0: So, what did you miss if you missed the wise man in the morning on Big 98.1?
1: Brittany Panaccio of Patchogue, working over at Citizens Options. And Sean knew the name of that tune. I just called to say I love you. Stevie Wonder Classic won the Michael Jackson Lisa Light Show tickets from AARP Long Island and qualified for Guns N' Roses MetLife Stadium show. August 12th tickets. Congratulations. Impossible. According to a survey, 20% of us do this before we go on vacation. Clean the house. Tracy Shepard of Riverhead working over at People's Arc of Suffolk in West Hampton Beach, New York. The musical based on Prince's Purple Rain coming March 12, 2027. 10% of us have multiple pets sleeping in our beds right now. 2% of you people have four animals in the bed with you. Who are you people? Man broke into a woman's house at 6:30 a.m. to make a margarita. Yeah, I'll post that up on social. See you in the morning. Your chance to qualify for Guns N' Roses tickets, 8:30. If you can name that tune with a wise man.

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0: Love Long Island's greatest hits? We've got plenty of them to play for you next on Big 98.1. So, what did you miss if you missed the Wise Man in the Morning on Big 98.1?
1: Brittany Panaccio of Patchogue working over at Citizens Options. It sure knew the name of that tune. I just called to say I love you. Stevie Wonder Classic won the Michael Jackson Lisa Light Show tickets from AARP Long Island and qualified for Guns N' Roses MetLife Stadium show. August 12th tickets. Congratulations. Impossible, according to a survey, 20% of us do this before we go on vacation. Clean the house. Tracy Shepard of Riverhead working over at People's Ark of Suffolk in West Hampton Beach. New with the musical based on Prince's Purple Rain coming March 12th, 2027. 10% of us have multiple pets sleeping in our beds right now. 2% of you people have four animals in the bed with you. Who are you people? Man broke into a woman's house at 6:30 a.m. to make a margarita. Yeah, I'll post that up on social. See you in the morning. Your chance to qualify for Guns N' Roses tickets 8:30. If you can name that too with a wise man.

0: 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Guns N' Roses, Wednesday, August 16th, MetLife Stadium, and we got the tickets. 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
1: Catch the wise man at the Mastic Marisha Shirley Community Library Summer Concert Series Monday, August 3rd with the band Books and Cool Spectrum, 201 Montauk Highway in Marisha's, right out on the lawn. It's the free Summer Concert Series at Mastic Marisha's Community Library Monday, August 3rd, 5 to 7. Join the wise man. I'll be the one with the beanie on my head. 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

0: This is Big 98.1 with more of Long Island's greatest hits just a couple minutes away. So what did you miss if you missed the wise man in the morning on Big 98.1?
1: Brittany Panaccio of Patchogue working over at Citizens Options. It sure knew the name of that tune. I just called to say I love you. Stevie Wonder classic. Won the Michael Jackson Lisa Light Show tickets from AARP Long Island and qualified for Guns N' Roses MetLife Stadium show. August 12th tickets. Congratulations. Impossible. According to a survey, 20% of us do this before we go on vacation. Clean the house. Tracy Shepard of Riverhead working over at People's Ark of Suffolk in West Hampton Beach. New with the musical based on Prince's Purple Rain coming March 12th, 2027. 10% of us have multiple pets sleeping in our beds right now. 2% of you people have four animals in the bed with you. Who are you people? Man broke into a woman's house at 6:30 a.m. to make a margarita. Yeah, I'll post that up on social. See you in the morning. Your chance to qualify for Guns N' Roses tickets, 8:30. If you can name that tune with a wise man.

0: Sex.
1: 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With That 70s Band and DJ Picasso. 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

0: Love Long Island's greatest hits? We've got plenty of them to play for you next on Big 98.1. So, what did you miss if you missed the Wise Man in the Morning on Big 98.1?
1: Brittany Panaccio of Patchogue working over at Citizens Option. It sure I'm new the name of that tune. I just called to say I love you. Stevie Wonder Classic won the Michael Jackson Laser Light Show tickets from AARP Long Island and qualified for Guns N' Roses MetLife Stadium Show. August 12 tickets. Congratulations. Impossible, according to a survey. 20% of us do this before we go on vacation. Clean the house. Tracy Shepard of Riverhead working over at People's Ark of Suffolk in West Hampton Beach. New with the musical based on Prince's Purple Rain coming March 12, 2027. 10% of us have multiple pets sleeping in our beds right now. 2% of you people have four animals in the bed with you. Who are you people? Man broke into a woman's house at 6:30 a.m. to make a margarita. Yeah, I'll post that up on social. See you in the morning. Your chance to qualify for Guns N' Roses tickets 8:30. If you can name that too with a wise man.

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0: So, what did you miss if you missed the Wise Man in the Morning on Big 98.1?
1: Brittany Panaccio of Patchogue, working over at Citizens Options. And Sean knew the name of that tune. I just called to say I love you. Stevie Wonder Classic won the Michael Jackson Lisa Light Show tickets from AARP Long Island and qualified for Guns N' Roses MetLife Stadium show. August 12 tickets. Congratulations. Impossible. According to a survey, 20% of us do this before we go on vacation. Clean the house. Tracy Shepard of Riverhead working over People's Ark of Suffolk in West Hampton Beach. New with the musical based on Prince's Purple Rain coming March 12, 2027. 10% of us have multiple pets sleeping in our beds right now. 2% of you people have four animals in the bed with you. Who are you people? Man broke into a woman's house at 6:30 a.m. to make a margarita. Yeah, I'll post that up on social. See you in the morning. Your chance to qualify for Guns N' Roses tickets 8:30. If you can name that too with a wise man.

Shaka Khan, let me rock it, let me rock it, Shaka Khan. Let me rock it, that's all I wanna do. Shaka Khan, let me rock it, let me rock it, Shaka Khan. Let me rock it, let me feel for you. Shaka Khan, what you tell me, what you wanna do? Do you feel?

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1: 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All you got to do is sing along. 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
1: Brittany Panaccio of Patchogue working over at Citizens Option. It sure knew the name of that tune. I just called to say I love you. Stevie Wonder Classic won the Michael Jackson Lisa Light Show tickets from AARP Long Island and qualified for Guns N' Roses MetLife Stadium August 12th tickets. Congratulations. Impossible. According to a survey, 20% of us do this before we go on vacation. Clean the house. Tracy Shepard of Riverhead working over People's Ark of Suffolk in West Hampton Beach. New with the musical based on Prince's Purple Rain coming March 12, 2027. 10% of us have multiple pets sleeping in our beds right now. 2% of you people have four animals in the bed with you. Who are you people? Man broke into a woman's house at 6:30 a.m. to make a margarita. Yeah, I'll post that up on social. See you in the morning. Your chance to qualify for Guns N' Roses tickets 8:30. If you can name that too with a wise man.

Love Long Island's greatest hits? We've got plenty of them to play for you next on Big 98.1. 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
1: Brittany Panaccio of Patchogue, working over at Citizens Options. And Shoram knew the name of that tune. I just called to say I love you. Stevie Wonder Classic won the Michael Jackson Lisa Light Show tickets from AARP Long Island and qualified for Guns N' Roses MetLife Stadium show. August 12 tickets. Congratulations. Impossible. According to a survey, 20% of us do this before we go on vacation. Clean the house. Tracy Shepard of Riverhead working over People's Ark of Suffolk in West Hampton Beach. New at the musical based on Prince's Purple Rain coming March 12, 2027. 10% of us have multiple pets sleeping in our beds right now. 2% of you people have four animals in the bed with you. Who are you people? Man broke into a woman's house at 6:30 a.m. to make a margarita. Yeah, I'll post that up on social. See you in the morning. Your chance to qualify for Guns N' Roses tickets 8:30. If you can name that too with a wise man.

vorher die Schulden kamen, war wohl jeder Mann bekannt. 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
1: Catch the wise man at the Mastic Mauritius Shirley Community Library Summer Concert Series Monday, August 3rd with the Band Books and Cool Spectrum, 201 Montauk Highway in Mauritius, right out on the lawn. 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Join the wise man. I'll be the one with the beanie on my head. 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
0: So, what did you miss if you missed the Wise Man in the Morning on Big 98.1?
1: Brittany Panaccio of Patchogue, working over at Citizens Options. And Sean knew the name of that tune. I just called to say I love you. Stevie Wonder Classic. Won the Michael Jackson Lisa Light Show tickets from AARP Long Island and qualified for Guns N' Roses MetLife Stadium Show. August 12 tickets. Congratulations. Impossible. According to a survey, 20% of us do this before we go on vacation. Clean the house. Tracy Shepard of Riverhead working over People's Ark of Suffolk in West Hampton Beach. New with the musical based on Prince's Purple Rain coming March 12, 2027. 10% of us have multiple pets sleeping in our beds right now. 2% of you people have four animals in the bed with you. Who are you people? Man broke into a woman's house at 6:30 a.m. to make a margarita. Yeah, I'll post that up on social. See you in the morning. Your chance to qualify for Guns N' Roses tickets, 8:30. If you can name that tune with a wise man.

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We've got plenty of them to play for you next on Big 98.1. 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
2: Brittany Panaccio of Patchogue working over at Citizens Options. And Sean knew the name of that tune. I just called to say I love you. Stevie Wonder Classic won the Michael Jackson Lisa Light Show tickets from AARP Long Island and qualified for Guns N' Roses MetLife Stadium show. I got 12 tickets. Congratulations. Impossible. According to a survey, 20% of us do this before we go on vacation. Clean the house. Tracy Shepard of Riverhead working over People's Ark of Suffolk in West Hampton Beach. You know, with the musical based on Prince's Purple Rain coming March 12, 2027. 10% of us have multiple pets sleeping in our beds right now. 2% of you people have four animals in the bed with you. Who are you people? Man broke into a woman's house at 6:30 a.m. to make a margarita. Yeah, I'll post that up on social. See you in the morning. Your chance to qualify for Guns N' Roses tickets 8:30. If you can name that tune with a wise man.

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0: This is Big 98.1 with more of Long Island's greatest hits just a couple of minutes away. We all agree there's nothing like the weekend. 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
0: 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So, what did you miss if you missed the Wise Man in the Morning on Big 98.1?
1: Brittany Panaccio of Patchogue working over at Citizens Options. It sure I knew the name of that tune. I just called to say I love you. Stevie Wonder Classic won the Michael Jackson Lisa Lake Show tickets from AARP Long Island and qualified for Guns N' Roses MetLife Stadium August 12th tickets. Congratulations. Impossible. According to a survey, 20% of us do this before we go on vacation. Clean the house. Tracy Shepard of Riverhead working over at People's Ark of Suffolk in West Hampton Beach. New with the musical based on Prince's Purple Rain coming March 12th, 2027. 10% of us have multiple pets sleeping in our beds right now. 2% of you people have four animals in the bed with you. Who are you people? Man broke into a woman's house at 6:30 a.m. to make a margarita. Yeah, I'll post that up on social. See you in the morning. Your chance to qualify for Guns N' Roses tickets 8:30. If you can name that too with a wise man.

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We've got plenty of them to play for you next on Big 98.1. 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
1: Catch the wise man at the Mastic Mauritius Shirley Community Library Summer Concert Series Monday, August 3rd with the band Butch and Cool Spectrum, 201 Montauk Highway in Mauritius, right out on the lawn. 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
5: Fox News, I'm Ted Linder. Iran launched surprise attacks on U.S. forces in the Middle East Tuesday.
6: Officials say several ballistic missiles were intercepted. U.S. and Saudi Arabian forces responding with precision strikes on Iran-backed groups in Iraq, accused of targeting U.S. troops and Saudi energy sites. Now, this all comes just hours after the president met with the leaders of Ukraine and Israel at the White House. The attacks shattering a brief pause in the fighting as mediators try to get both sides back to the negotiation table after weeks of escalation.
5: Fox's Kevin Cork. President Trump and several others honored the late Senator Lindsey Graham Tuesday.
7: He died doing the work he was born to do. He was truly a great politician, serving the country he loved to serve so deeply.
5: Graham died 2 weeks ago at the age of 71. He'll be laid to rest later today in his home state of South Carolina. 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
1: 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Morning to you, Bayshore, Lake Ronkonkoma, Mastic Beach, Milford, Connecticut, too. It's middle of the week. It's a Wednesday morning. It's Marino for the Wise Man at Big 98.

0: Mad Kids, 98.1, Long Island's greatest hits. There you go, Christina Aguilera, Maroon 5, 616. It is a Wednesday morning here at Big 98, our 29th day of July, 2026. Marino for the wise man, he's back here, 6 a.m. Tomorrow with you, we have the Yankees and the White Sox in Chicago, and the Yankees win by a score of 3-2 in Central Islip. Yeah, they did play. The Ducks were downed by Staten Island by that same 3-2 score. We also had, how about this, on Sunday, of course, Major League Baseball Hall of Fame inductions, and one-time Met Carlos Beltran, another guy who was a Met 30 years ago, Jeff Kent, along with former Yankee Andrew Jones, getting inducted into immortality. And yeah, it's football time. Jets and Giants veterans are in training camp.
1: It's time for the Wise Man. 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Louie, Little Lulu, Madeline, Molly, Kay, Mikey, the Tomato Kid, Matthew, the Wiffle Ball Kid, Dr. Johnny, girlfriend Liz, and granddaughter Emma, plus new baby grandson Cooper. So far, it's time for Mornings with the Wise Man, Buffy, nine grandkids, and the best songs on your radio here on the island. 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
5: 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All right, we got four today and tonight and tomorrow. More occasional showers. 78 today and tomorrow. 64 tonight. 68 now in Lindenhurst and Hopaug and in Blue Point, too. 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

0: Big Hits 98.1 and 104.9, Long Island's greatest hits. Yeah, morning to you. It is a Wednesday morning, 6:33. There's Madonna, Marino for the wise man, and out there on the area roads, any flooding, any ponding might be in your area, could be on the lookout for that. The rain continues across Long Island, Brookhaven Town, 3-on-3 basketball tournament, Mastic Aquatic Center Course, 300 Mastic Beach Road in Mastic, that's tonight, 7 to 10 p.m., open to ages 13 through 18, free snacks, drinks, prizes, plus much more. Come on down, like we say, bring the family. 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And 1 hour from now, 7:30, we got fun, impossible trivia. Let's play, okay? And when you win, when you tell us what the answer is to whatever we ask you, it'll be an America 250 question, okay? 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
1: Ladies and gentlemen, boys and girls, here it comes. It's time for the wise man's side of the news.
0: Marino doing the honors this morning and letting you know that hot fashion item this summer, a $40 French headband worn by Carolyn Bessette Kennedy back in the 90s, popularized in Love Story on FX, drama focusing on her romance with John F. Kennedy Jr., accessory made exclusively for C.O. Bigelow Apothecary in Manhattan's West Village. 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Apothecary has been, how about this, visited by celebrities since the 1800s, for example, Marilyn Monroe, Calvin Klein, they're a bit more modern, but how about this one? Mark Twain, back in the old days, too. Carolyn Bessette Kennedy was also a customer, obviously. And East Hampton's iconic 3.6-acre Dune Cottage Mansion, atop a dune overlooking the Atlantic, has sold for $72 million. Original price tag, $120 million. Lee Radziwill, sister of Jackie Kennedy Onassis, owned the estate in the late 80s. 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
8: 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She's texting us, more rain today, tonight, and tomorrow. 78 today and tomorrow, 64 tonight. Now it's 68 degrees in Greenlawn, and in Selden, it's 66 in Manorville.
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0: Big Hits, 98.1 and 104.9. Got me dancing around here this Wednesday morning, middle of the week, yeah, getting over the hump day, like the wise man likes to say here at Big 98 is 651. Wise man back tomorrow, 6 to 10 a.m. with you right here. Our Big Hits, 98, America 250, Top 50 Artist of the Week, Stevie Wonder. We celebrate the music of Stevie, all of his classic hits all week long, right here at Big 98, courtesy of Long Island State Veterans Home, caring for America's heroes. 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
0: Well, we get four today, tonight and tomorrow too. Occasional showers, 78 today and tomorrow. Down 64 tonight. Right now it is 68 degrees in Setauket Ridge and Riverhead. 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
0: Buzzing around here this morning, Marino, for the wise man, letting you know that one-time New York Rangers on-ice agitator Sean Avery appears as La Ogamas, one of Oedipus's men in the boat in this summer's cinematic blockbuster, The Odyssey. And Marvel Studios announcing Ryan Gosling will be its next ghostwriter in a movie scheduled to be released. Well, not this year or next year, but a couple of years down the road in 2028.
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0: Hey, we just did that, so let's do it again because it is such a lousy morning out there. Watch for the flooding on the area roadways, please, if you would. Again, for today and tomorrow, 78 degrees, 64 tonight. Occasional rain and storms right through. Now we check in with 68 in Baywood End and Islip Terrace. It's 66 degrees in Miller Place.
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12: News. I'm Sue Guzman. The Pentagon says the U.S. executed joint strikes in Iraq targeting Tehran-backed proxies that have launched attacks in recent days. Jordan says its air defenses intercepted 5 missiles launched from Iran early Wednesday. President Trump's pick for intel chief has been confirmed.
13: In a 51-47 vote, the Senate confirming Jay Clayton to become the next Director of National Intelligence. Clayton is a U.S. attorney in Manhattan and was the Securities and Exchange Commission chair during President Trump's first term.
12: Fox's Kristen Goodwin in Russia, the founder of the messaging app Telegram, Pavel Durov, was charged with aiding terrorism for allegedly not removing channels, chats, and bots used by Ukrainian intelligence agencies. And 18 people are now confirmed dead in Japan's earthquake. The 7.1 is many remain trapped. 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
9: 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Hang on, I can do this. Louie, Little Lulu, Madeline, Molly, K, Mikey, the Tomato Kid, Matthew, the Wiffle Ball Kid, Dr. Johnny, girlfriend Liz, and granddaughter Emma, plus new baby grandson Cooper. So far, it's time for Mornings with the Wise Man, Buffy, 9 grandkids, and the best songs on your radio here on the island. 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

0: All right, text the keyword ROSES now, R-O-S-E-S, to qualify to go see Guns N' Roses, MetLife Stadium, August 12th. 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That's R-O-S-E-S. Best of luck to you. Best of luck out there today. Occasional rain today, tonight, and tomorrow. 76 to 78 today and tomorrow. 64 tonight. Now it's 68 degrees in West Hills and in Holbrook. It's 66 in Ridge.
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1: How about those donuts, huh?
0: They're yummy. 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

0: Big Hits, 98.1 and 104.9, Long Island's only classic hit station. There you go. You too, pride in the name of love, Marino, for the wise man. It is 7:17, just about to hit 7:18 on Mark right now. There you go. Wise man back tomorrow, 6 to 10 right here. Babylon, I Slip by Landy, and you to Trumbull, Connecticut. Morning to you. Watch for the flooding on Samaria roadways in your area. Yeah, you're going to spot some here and there. Go extra slow this morning, okay? And we got coming up for you, bottom of the hour at 7:30, Impossible Trivia. When we play and you win, what will you win? You'll get some free groceries from Gala Foods in Center Reach End. You'll get tickets to a stirring new musical in Manhattan, too. Be with us for that. Mets and Braves, weather allowing, split twin bill, day night, Citi Field today. They got rained out last night. Yankees were in Chicago. They beat the White Sox 3-2, and over in Central, I Slip the Ducks got nipped by the Staten Island Ferry Hawks by a score of 3-2. NFL training camps are open. Jets and Giants veterans are in. And, of course, now we have one-time Yankee Andrew Jones and former Mets Jeff Kent and Carlos Beltran. They are indeed members of baseball's Hall of Fame.
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3: Hey, wise man, something tells me you're into something good. So, go ahead, make it good.
0: Mo Reno for the wise man, letting you know that recent Chaminade High of Mineola graduate, Thomas Gamba, you may know him already. He has been awarded the Jim McKay Memorial Scholarship, which honors the legendary ABC Network sports broadcaster. Gamba has already called some Major League Baseball games and done some National Hockey League Network studio work, too. He also handled the 2024 Little League Classic and has received a couple of New York Press Association awards. Thomas now heading to Syracuse University. His next goal, work Syracuse basketball play-by-play. Thomas Gamba, best of luck to you.
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0: Well, Marino, for the wise man, why don't you know that country music star Martina McBride is 60 years old today, and Dallas Cowboys quarterback Dak Prescott is 33. Happy birthday to you if you celebrate today, too. Jennifer Lopez spotted celebrating her July 24th, 55th birthday shopping in Sag Harbor. J-Lo, along with her younger sister, Linda Lopez, just enjoyed a European birthday vacation together, with Linda having turned 55 on June 14th.
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0: You know the story by now. Rain, rain, and more rain. Occasional showers today, tonight, and tomorrow. Yeah, we got 78 for a high today and tomorrow, 64 tonight, 68 now in Huntington and Issaquag and in East Quag area roads. Westbound Southern State got an accident by 110 at the Suffolk Nassau line. And eastbound Sunrise Highway, you know where, getting out of Hampton Bays across the Shinnecock Canal.
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0: Yeah, and across that Shinnecock Canal, it is slow into Southampton. Watch out.
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0: Big Hits, 98.1 and 104.9, Long Island's greatest hits. Cher taking center stage here, middle of the week, a Wednesday morning at a 7:29. Yeah, Marino bouncing around for the wise man here, just like Jimothy. Yeah, Jimothy, of course, the social media sensation.
1: Hi, this is Nancy Baselli from Touchstone Property Management in Bellport, and I'm waking up with the wise man.
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0: 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Next up here, this is the place for impossible trivia. Hour away, 8:30, it is. We got it for you. Name that tune. 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
0: 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Yeah, we get some more rain today, tonight, and tomorrow. 78 today and tomorrow, 64 tonight. 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
0: All right, we ask you this morning in the spirit of America 250, we celebrate all year long right here at Big 98. In what city was the Declaration of Independence signed? 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Where on the Eastern Seaboard was the Declaration of Independence signed? 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

0: we got it, rain and maybe some lingering flooding where you are, too. And that rain's going to go on today, tonight, and tomorrow. Occasionally heavy at times. Maybe another hot thunderstorm here and there. 78 the high today and tomorrow. 64 tonight. Now it's 68 in Oakdale and in Corum. It's 66 degrees in Rocky Point.
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0: Yeah, there she goes, Mariah Carey, the pride and joy of Harbor Fields High in Greenlawn. It is 7:53, Marino, for the wise man. Got some scattered delays along the Montauk branch of the LIRR this morning due to some equipment problems over in Oakdale. Hey, Mets legend Daryl Strawberry will sign copies of his new book, Another Life, all about redemption and getting a second chance this Friday night, 6 to 7 p.m., before the Mazens game against the Miami Marlins. It's going to be over at Citi Field, of course. The Jackie Robinson Rotunda is the place to go to.
3: It's impossible, or is it? The Wise Man's Impossible Trivia. Here's the answer.
4: Hey, this is Joe from Deer Park. Philadelphia is the answer.
0: Yes, Philadelphia is the answer, Joe. In Deer Park, we thank you for letting us know that. The question was, as we continue to celebrate America 250 all year long right here at Big 98, we did ask you to name the city where the Declaration of Independence was signed. Where was that?
5: Impossible. Oh, yes!
0: Not impossible around here. Joe in Deer Park knows. Where was that? That was in Philadelphia. Of course, and he wins for himself, Joe, over in Deer Park. You get some free groceries from Gala Foods, Middle Country Road in Center Reach. And you get two tickets to go see that stirring new musical, A Walk on the Moon, at the Laura Pels Theater. And that's over in Manhattan, 111 West 46th Street, right there in Times Square. It runs through August 21st. 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Your chance to win those tickets and to get that Gala Food opportunity to go get yourself some free groceries over in Center Reach on Middle Country Road all week long. Remainder of tomorrow and Friday morning with the Wise Man. Impossible Trivia 7:30, 8:30 right here. We got Name That Tune. Your opportunity to qualify to go see Guns N' Roses over at MetLife Stadium in East Rutherford, New Jersey on August 12th. And if you win, you will win some Michael Jackson laser light show tickets, too.
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0: Well, we qualify for and win. I don't know if you call it winning, but that's the prize. Rain, occasional showers today, tonight, and tomorrow. As if we did not have enough yesterday and during the night, too. Right? Watch out for flooding in the area roads. 78 today and tomorrow. 64 tonight. Now it's 68 degrees in Kings Park, and Shirley, it's 66 in Calverton.
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15: 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Renewed attacks in the Middle East.
16: CENTCOM says U.S. and Saudi fighter aircraft struck multiple terrorist logistics and weapons sites across eastern Iraq in a strong response to over 30 IRGC-directed aerial drone attacks in the last 72 hours. The unwarranted attacks against U.S. forces were not successful.
15: Fox's Madeline Rivera reporting. Jordan's military says its air defense has shot down 5 missiles launched from Iran earlier today. The Senate Homeland Security Committee will grill former COVID czar Dr. Anthony Fauci at 8:30 a.m. Eastern. There'll be plenty of questions to Fauci about his newly released diary entries. The frantic search for survivors of that earthquake that rattled southwestern Japan. At least 18 dying in the quake, 4 in a shopping mall where 3 are still missing. 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
3: 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Originally from Dumpwater, Florida, with wife Buffy as healthcare proxy and spiritual advisor, all 9 grandkids. Hang on, I can do this. Louie, Little Lulu, Madeline, Molly, K, Mikey, the Tomato Kid, Matthew, the Wiffle Ball Kid, Dr. Johnny, girlfriend Liz, and granddaughter Emma, plus new baby grandson Cooper. So far, it's time for Mornings with the Wise Man, Buffy, 9 grandkids, and the best songs on your radio here on the islands. 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
0: Hey, how about Whitney, Paul, Michael, and Right Said Fred? Yeah, they're too sexy. It's

0: Hey, say, Sayville, and no matter where you are right now, text the keyword Maggio, M-A-G-G-I-O, to 631-676-4200. Qualify for a chance to see the Beach Boys tribute show, Bolton Center, Bayshore, this Saturday night. First night of August, and we get some rain today, tonight, and tomorrow. 78 today and tomorrow, 64 tonight. Right now it is 70 in Fort Salonga and in Brentwood. It's 68 degrees in Mount Sinai.
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0: Big Hits 98.1 and 104.9, Long Island's only classic hit station. There's a guy who has never missed throughout the decades. We know that. That's Phil Collins right here. It is 8:18, Marino for the wise man. Getting over the hump, middle of the week here. It's a Wednesday morning, the 29th day of the month of July, 2026. Morning to you, Lloyd Harbor. You too, Stony Brook, Santa Mauritius, and Shelton, Connecticut. All right, World Cup soccer hoopla still going on. My neighbors bought me yesterday, believe it or not, a beautiful World Cup soccer sweatshirt and hoodie. Yeah. Got that hoodie on last night and early this morning, too, walking around there. Nobody knew who I was. It said FIFA on it. Yeah, yeah. It said USA, Mexico, Canada on it, too. I thank you, my neighbors, Oscar and the whole family. Now I got to get something real nice for you guys, too. World Cup soccer final, MetLife Stadium, star-studded halftime show. It was viewed by more than a billion people around the globe, supporting and working, too, for a program to raise more than $100 million to expand the children's access to soccer and education, all kinds of programs, and a whole lot more worldwide, too. Meantime, the Spain-Argentina showdown, overall the most watched English and Spanish language telecast for soccer ever in this country, 38.9 million English language average on Fox, viewership peaking at about 51.7 million. Well, you got the Mets and the Braves today, weather allowing, split doubleheader at Citi Field, just after 1, just after 7, that's 1 p.m. and 7 p.m. They got rained out last night in Queens. Yankees won in Chicago, beat the White Sox 3-2 over. In Central Islip, the Staten Island Ferry Hawks nipped the Long Island Ducks by a score of 3-2. Jets and Giants veterans have reported to training camp. Yeah, it's football time, moments away. Name that tune time at 8:30 right here. Qualify to go see Guns N' Roses, MetLife Stadium. Win those Michael Jackson laser light show tickets, too.
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3: Ladies and gentlemen, boys and girls, here it comes. It's time for the wise man's side of the news.
0: Marino doing the honors for the wise man. This morning here, letting you know that Ollie's Angels Animal Rescue in Greenlawn took in 5 South Carolina puppies abandoned the day the Knicks won the NBA championship. So, in honor of the team's first title in 53 years, the group named all 5 puppies after the Knicks starting 5. Finals MVP Jalen Brunson, Karl Anthony Towns, OG Anunoby, Mikal Bridges, and Josh Hart, too. Pictures of all 5 are posted on Ollie's Angels Instagram, on our Big Hits 981 Instagram and Facebook. Yeah, we got the latest on. You'll see him bouncing and rolling all around Jimothy, the social media sensation raccoon. And Nick star, Brooklyn native Jose Alvarado, grew up in Brooklyn and Queens. He's Jose Alvarado Jr., and he invited his father after the Knicks Game 5 championship clincher in San Antonio into the team's locker room during the celebration. Jose Jr. took off everything he wore on court that night and gifted his jersey, his shorts, his sneakers, headband, a championship shirt, and more to Jose Sr., his father, in thanks for everything Dad did for him, for Jose Jr., throughout their lives to help make Jose Jr. an NBA champion. Now, that was a real championship son-for-father move.
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0: Out there on the area roadways, well, what do we have? We had that accident before, westbound Southern State, over by Route 110, and that is now gone. It was on the shoulder, and also, too, heading east on Sunrise Highway, getting out of Hampton Bays, across Shinnecock Canal into Southampton. You know it's slow, as it always is, and we still got those scattered Montauk branch delays on the LIRR due to an equipment problem in Oakdale. Take your time traveling this morning, please.
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0: Occasional rain, showers, could be heavy at times, scattered storms, and hopefully no more flooding for today, tonight, and tomorrow. Hearing that it's not going to be as heavy throughout as it was yesterday, last night, and during the overnight hours, too. 78 the high today and tomorrow, 64 tonight. Now it's 70 degrees in Nesconset and in Holtsville. It's 68 on the East End in Hampton Bays.
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0: 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All week long, we celebrate the music of Stevie Wonder, our America 250 Top 50 Artist of this week, courtesy of Long Island State Veterans Home, caring for America's heroes. Next up here at Big 98, you know what's up. Name that tune. 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Guns N' Roses, and you know when. 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Plus, it's your chance to win some Michael Jackson laser light show tickets, too.
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0: Well, we got occasional rain. It's not going away. Might have gone away for just a bit right now, but it's coming back. Going to happen occasionally today, tonight, and tomorrow. 78 the high today and tomorrow. Low tonight, 64. Now it's 70 in Brightwaters and in Bellport. It's 68 degrees in Terryville.
9: 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You can get qualified for them for Wednesday, August 12th out at MetLife Stadium. 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

0: 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And we get for today, rain. Rain tonight, rain tomorrow, too. It's 78 degrees eventually today and tomorrow and down to 64 tonight. Right now, it happens to be 70 in Copaig and North Hill. On the North Fork of Long Island, it is 68 degrees in Matatuck.
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0: Line, Long Island's greatest hits. There you go with Genesis at 8:52. 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All right, Big
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0: Business Watch, Dow up yesterday, 537 points. S&P moved up almost 16. NASDAQ down 55. Dow futures down this morning, and the Wall Street action for today kicks off next hour. All right, a high-quality bootleg version of the Odyssey has been viewed by millions on X before the social media platform took it down. Fans desperately trying to see this film. If they don't have to go to a theater and do it another way, that's one way. However, the pirated version of the movie racked up more than 2.1 million views actually on X Saturday within 2.5 hours before it was replaced with a takedown notice and the account was eventually suspended. Oh boy.
2: Big Daddy, can you name that tune and get qualified for those Guns N' Roses tickets for MetLife Stadium Wednesday, August 12th? How do we get these tickets? Tommy at Ticketbox. Now you got a friend in the ticket biz, 516-588-TIXX. Don't forget, if you can't name that tune, you could text the word Roses to 631-676-4200 to get qualified. Let's see if you can name that tune for the Wise Man.

0: driver driving all over Suffolk County. I won today. Isn't she lovely? On Big Hit.
1: Yeah, there you go. Dawn Wiles of Central Islip. She is a DoorDash driver. And yes, she knows that Stevie Wonder, our Big Hits 98.1. Artist of the Week, America 250, Top 50 Artist of the Week. It is Name That Tune with Stevie Wonder and Isn't She Lovely, our song this morning here at Big 98. All right, Dawn, you win for yourself that family four-pack of tickets to go see the Michael Jackson Laser Light Show, Vanderbilt Museum and Planetarium in Centerport, and you qualify for that opportunity to go see. Let's see if you wind up being our grand prize winner for Guns N' Roses August 12th over at MetLife Stadium in East Rutherford, New Jersey. And those Michael Jackson Laser Light Show tickets, courtesy of AARP Long Island. It is the AARP Long Island Birthday Club edition of Name That Tune this week. 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Now, as for Guns N' Roses, that's all courtesy of our good friend Tommy at Ticket Time, too. 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Matter of fact, if you go to our Big Hits 981 Instagram, you can check out our Office of the Week winners from last week. FYE over at Smith Haven Mall in Lake Grove, the gang there getting together with the wise man, and the gang there does a fantastic version of Isn't She Lovely, honoring Stevie Wonder as our Big Hits 98.1 Artist of the Week this week, courtesy of Long Island State Veterans Home, caring for America's heroes. Go check it out. 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
1: What do we have buzzing around here this morning? Well, Lionel Richie bringing his King of Hearts show back to the Encore Theater at Wynn Las Vegas. He's got three shows in October and three in November lined up, does Lionel. He first debuted at Encore in 2019. Lionel currently on tour with Earth, Wind, and Fire. Matter of fact, they're down in Dallas, Texas tonight. If you happen to be heading down that way, go catch the show, right? Edie Falco will be at the West Hampton Beach Performing Arts Center this Sunday, August 2, with a special reading of an adaptation of the Tony-nominated Year of the Magical Thinking. The soprano star also back for Season 5 of Paramount's Mayor of Kingstown. And Dave Matthews' show last week at Jones Beach got rained out. Weather allowing, he's going to make it up, do a make good tonight at Jones Beach. Now, my brother has tickets for that show. He says he's going to come rain or darkness or shine or whatever. Matter of fact, if the show comes off and the weather does not get in the way, I'm going to ask my brother to go to Big Hits 981 Instagram and Facebook and tell him, hey, Nick, tell us all about it. Well, I'll tell you about the weather. I think you know what it is just by what you see. More rain today, tonight, and tomorrow, too. Occasional heavy thunderstorms, but not as heavy as yesterday, last night, or during the overnight hours. Could still see some flooding today. 78 the high today and tomorrow. 64 tonight. Now it's 70 in St. James and in Middle Island. It's 68 by our good friend, the Big Duck in Flanders.
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13: 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Louie, Little Lulu, Madeline, Molly, Kay, Mikey, the Tomato Kid, Matthew, the Wiffle Ball Kid, Dr. Johnny, girlfriend Liz, and granddaughter Emma, plus new baby grandson Cooper. 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
1: 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Morning to you, East Farmingdale, Center Reach, Southampton, Southport, Connecticut. Making it through the rain from Lindenhurst High. There is Pat Benatar. I have numerous cousins who attended and graduated from Lindenhurst High as well. Same time, basically, as Pat Benatar. Lindenhurst, a place where I spent a lot of time during the summers as a kid coming out from the city.
2: Tim, what do you do?
3: I'm the superintendent of the Riverhead Sewer District. Waking up with the wise man.
4: The wise man in the morning.
1: Yeah, still reveling in the Knicks' first championship in 53 years. Now the Knicks' 2026 29-pound NBA championship trophy now on display at Manhattan's American Museum of Natural History. It's on the ground floor. I got to get down there, maybe take some pictures with that thing the way I did in 94 when the Rangers won the Stanley Cup. Yeah, I got pictures of me with the Stanley Cup with my Rangers jersey on back then. I hope we get to do that again sometime in my lifetime, right? You too, I guess. Another Rangers Cup, unless you're an Islanders or maybe a Devils fan. Well, we got the Mets and Yankees both in action. Yankees and White Sox in Chicago again tonight. Now the Mets and Braves play too. It's a split twin bill this afternoon and tonight. One of those games a make-up for last night's rain out at Citi Field. And in Central, ice slip again tonight. The Long Island Ducks play host to the Staten Island Ferry Hawks. Weather allowing, of course, all the local action today.
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1: 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Yeah, got some more rain today, tonight, and tomorrow. 78 today, and tomorrow, 64 tonight. Now we check in with 72 in Elwood and in Bayport. 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

0: 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The Eagles back at the Sphere, Las Vegas, weekends in September and November. It is 9:35, Marino for the Wise Man. 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Our Big Hits, Fun Office of the Week, it is OCLI Vision in East Setauket. Gina Infante and her team, they love Michael Jackson, Queen, and all the big hits we play right here. Wise Man comes by, brings those Glen Wayne Bakery of Bohemia donuts, best donuts on Long Island, along with lots of other good stuff, too. He's going to be there, usual time, 10:30, Friday morning. Wise Man's going to be dressed in All-American 250 red, white, and blue with his beanie on, too. How do you get your office in on all the fun and become our Fun Office of the Week? 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How do you get into the mix? 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
0: Marino for the Wise Man, doing the honors again for you right here, letting you know our Long Island Summer of Celebration continues. Justin and Haley Bieber, part of it. They were spotted vacationing in and around the Hamptons, dining, restaurants, Justin golfing, plus both just kind of hanging out. Fanatics founder and CEO Michael Rubin throwing his annual all-star white party at his Dune Road Bridgehampton estate. And now he's in contract to buy the place next door, so I guess he can throw some even bigger parties too, right? Life and legacy of George Michael, dissected and examined in a new book, Tonight the Music Seems So Loud. Title taken from his Wham! Classic Careless Whisper lyrics. Christmas Day this year marks 10 years already since George Michael, who I think was one of the best ever. 10 years since he passed away. Wham! 10 Days in China documentary. That came out yesterday in a limited theatrical release.
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3: Well, we're not getting over the hump weather-wise as of yet, at least through tomorrow. More rain today, tonight, and tomorrow. We are getting through the day, hump day today anyway, though, right? 78 today and tomorrow, 64 tonight, 72 now in Great River and in Yaphank. On the North Fork of Long Island in South Jamesport, it's 70 degrees. Right now?
2: Well, that's it for the Wise Man, originally from Dumpwater, Florida. Thanks for the fun. Two questions before you go. Can you name all 9 of your grandkids? And what did we learn today?
3: Well, the Wise Man, when he's back tomorrow, you know will proudly name all 9 grandkids just for you. We found out today, Impossible Trivia, 7:30 Philadelphia, place where our Declaration of Independence was signed. Joe and Deer Park knew that. And Joe guests, yes, some free groceries from Gala Foods in Center Reach, plus tickets to go see at the Laura Pels Theater in Manhattan, the musical A Walk on the Moon. Enjoy, Joe. Mets legend Daryl Strawberry at Citi Field, a pregame before the Mets take on Miami this Friday night, 6 to 7 p.m., signing copies of his new book, Another Life, a story about redemption and getting a second chance. And how about second chances tonight? After a rainout last week, Dave Matthews, weather allowing, will be at Jones Beach tonight.
4: I pledge allegiance to the flag of the United States of America and to the republic for which it stands, one nation, under God, indivisible, with liberty and justice.

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The colors of the rainbow.

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Big Hits 98.1 and 104.9, Long Island's greatest hits. No more LIRR Montauk branch delays like we had earlier this morning. Our congratulations to Christy Constantino of Middle Island, our Rod Stewart grand prize winner. Christy will indeed be at Rod's show at Jones Beach this Friday night, July 31st. We thank you, Tommy, at Ticket Time.

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Be there.

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Big Hits 98.1 and 104.9, Long Island's greatest hits. Peter Gabriel releasing a song from his latest album with each full moon throughout 2026. The plan is for the entire collection to drop by the end of the year. 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

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Occasional rain through tomorrow, 72 now, Comac, Smithtown, U2 Bayport. Got Steve next till 3, then Scotty until 7, Wise Man, 6 a.m. tomorrow.

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Take It on the Run, REO Speedwagon. It's Long Island's classic hit. And you can hear us on 104.9 as well. Appreciate you listening. It's Steve Harper.

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0: Yet well wishes going out to Brett Michaels of Poison. Had to cancel some shows because of a severe kidney stone. Actually needed emergency surgery, so we hope he's on the mend. He's going to need like 4 to 6 weeks off. Long Island's classic hits are here on Big 98.1. It's Steve Harper. So, this is trending right now. If you had a choice between instantly getting $50,000 or flipping a coin for a 50% chance to win $1 million, which would you pick? In a poll, 65% of us would take the guaranteed 50K. There's a part of me that just wants to see if I could get the million. I mean, you have nothing to start out with. Why not go for it? Whitney's on the way. John Waite, what else I got for you? We'll do Billy Joel. Hang on.
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0: Now it's clouds, maybe a little sunshine, scattered thunderstorms a possibility as well, too. Local flooding also a possibility, high of 77, partly cloudy tonight, 66. Afternoon showers tomorrow with a high about 75. 73 degrees on your radio. It's Whitney Houston.

0: I forgot he was with New Edition back in the day. Bobby Brown, My Prerogative, Long Island's classic hits on Big 98.1. Let's do Impossible Trivia. Wise Man did this question a few days ago. Ice cream. We are number two in ice cream sales in the U.S. Who is number one? So the U.S. is number two in ice cream sales. This is worldwide. Who's number one? Would you believe it's New Zealand? Never would have guessed that, although they really do have a big farming industry in New Zealand, so maybe that has something to do with it. Marie knew the answer, works for Northwell Health, and just won herself a $25 gala foods gift card, and she's also scoring a pair of tickets for Broadway. Walk on the Moon, the musical. How about you win tomorrow? 7:30, we'll do Impossible Trivia.
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Gonna make this one today's forgotten hit, one of those 90s songs that was so good back in the day. Where did it ever go? Spin Doctors, who did an acoustic show, at least one of the guys, a couple of months ago on Long Island. Two Princes on Big 98.1.

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3: Clouds, thunderstorms scattered today, could be heavy at times with some flooding, 77 to the high. Partly cloudy tonight, 66. We got a chance of afternoon showers tomorrow, high 75. 74 degrees right now. Remember this one by the

0: I'm making that one today's forgotten hit. The band was Glass Tiger, right around the mid-80s. Don't forget me when I'm gone. Big 98.1, we are Long Island's only classic hit station. There's a big thing going on in the city now. Some allegations flying. Somebody's denying these allegations. It's an upscale bakery in the city denying that they just buy Costco croissants and mark them up. Kind of does make you wonder. I gotta say, Costco, the bakery department's actually pretty good. But this bakery in the city says, nope, not us. We didn't buy them at Costco, we made them. Again, it does make you wonder. Coming up, we're going to find out what song was number one on this day.
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0: 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On this day, 1985, Shout was number one.

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1: Catch the wise man at the Mastic Marisha Shirley Community Library Summer Concert Series Monday, August 3rd with the band Books and Cool Spectrum, 201 Montauk Highway in Mauritius, right out on the lawn. 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

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We're not done yet. How about MetLife Stadium next month for Guns N' Roses? 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
4: 98.1
0: Got a mix of sun and clouds, scattered thunderstorms. Flooding a possibility, too, with a high of 77. Cloudy tonight, 66 for tomorrow. Showers in the afternoon, about 74. 76 right now. Michael.

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0: What song is this from the early 90s? It's a male singer whose musical career started in the late 70s. And this is one of his hits. Lyrics, very simple. But I won't do that. But I won't do that. He was a big star. Early 90s, can you name it? Answer coming up.
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1: Scotty's in here next on Big 98.1 playing commercial-free music. Let's get this answered. It's a early 90s song, and it's by a guy who started making music in the late 70s. Gave you a bonus clue. He's a big star. And the lyrics are, "But I won't do that. But I won't do that." What song is that? Meatloaf, who was definitely on the larger side, i.e. the big star, and I Do Anything for Love. It's Steve. Have a great night. I'll catch you back here tomorrow at noon. Thanks for listening. Be kind to yourself and others.

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Well, there's Prince, and you know what? Prince's Purple Rain coming to Broadway March 12, 2027, Majestic Theater. Something to look forward to. That's going to be amazing. And amazing sounds coming to play on your hump day, your Wednesday today. Here's No Doubt, Just a Girl on Big 98.

0: weather working in my favor, I got to ride the bike into work today. Rain ended, the sun came out, why not? A few scattered showers about.
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0: That rain came on down. It was Mother Nature's party, middle of the night for Suffolk County. A lot of ponding on the roadways for the morning commute. But you know what? The sun came back out, so I rode my bike in. Some scattered showers and storms building up during the afternoon and evening. If I got to ride home in them, I don't care. I'm doing 600 miles for the month of July. No matter what, I'm getting it. 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

0: 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Hey, John Marino, what a great job in for the Wise Man for your happy Wednesday morning. And the Wise Man, you've been warned, is back for your Thursday tomorrow. He's hanging out with the grandkids today, watching the Mets play ball. I told him, have a sausage dog for Scotty.
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0: Yeah, nice trifecta coming to play with Madonna, Whitney Houston, and John Parr. It's Lucky Star.

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0: I don't know if you know this or not, but the Beatles announcing the Rubber Soul Expanded Edition. If you have tons of Beatles in your Beatle collection, now you got to add something new. Make some room. It's coming out soon. Read about it via our website at Big Hits 91, again, under Big News. And there, right under that, the Beatles counting down to news coming soon. So that might have been the news, or is there more coming up? You'll have to keep checking to find out. Got Tears for Fears, Counting Crows, Thompson Twins, Eagles, and Jennifer Page playing now. 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

on this. I was talking about the Beatles stuff going on our website via Big News at BigHits91.com. If you love the Beatles and solo Beatles, Joe Johnson's still on. Every Sunday morning, bright and ugly at 7 a.m., you can hear all your favorite Beatles stuff. So it's true, Marino was in for the wise man this morning. He covered everything, and Impossible Trivia was fun with that boy this morning. He had Gala Food gift cards for you and also a chance to see A Walk on the Moon, the musical, at the Laura Pels Theater, Broadway. Oh, my gosh, you ought to go to the show tomorrow. Wise Man's back tomorrow morning. You've been warned. Impossible Trivia, 7:30. You get it? You got it. From Big.

I'll tell you what, Pet Sounds looking and sounding like the Beach Boys are at the Bolton Center, part of the Maggio Environmental Summer Concert Series. You want to go to the show on us? Well, how do I do that, Scotty? Well, it's simple. Text the keyword Maggio, M-A-G-G-I-O, to 631-676-4200, and perhaps you will. And good luck from Big 98.

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From Queen to Prince to the King of Pop. 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

It certainly isn't Michael Jackson. Still grossing a whole bunch of money via the movie Michael Worldwide. It's still collecting bucks. 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Good old

0: That is like the hottest disco song from back in the era. 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
0: I try to get that rained out show. Dave Matthews at the beach playing tonight amongst the showers. We'll see how that goes. As far as Rush is concerned, which song do you like? What's your favorite? I love Tom Sawyer. That at Madison Square Garden on Thursday, tomorrow. Here comes Pat on Big 98.

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0: Shall we trifecta? Here we go. It's Lionel Richie, Ace of Base, and Fleetwood Mac. I'm going to do this thing all night long.

0: hold of me. I'm liking this. It's your Mac Attack on Long Island's only classic hit station, Big 98.1. By the way, via Big Hits 91, under Big News, there it is. Taylor Dayne announcing her first ever Las Vegas residency. 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
0: Another one we lost, but in tribute, see the new trailer for the documentary about Jimmy Buffett and the Coral Reefer Band. 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Got Savage Garden, the Australian boys doing it to it. I Knew I Loved You, and I Do. 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

approached a record company and said, our band name is Duran. They said, excuse me, I didn't get that. What was that? It's Duran. And thus, of course, they became Duran Duran. That's a reflex. Bad news to report. Oscar-winning Irish singer and one star Glenn Hansard, dead at the age of 56. Read it for yourself. 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

0: make us lighter. Ah, you can breathe a little bit. 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
1: Warning, though, just days away from the month of August. 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But you know, excuse me, it's much better here anyway. In through the nose, out through the mouth. 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

98.1, 104.9, Long Island's only classic station. I get it. We needed the rain, but you know what? Last night it came down in buckets. A few scattered showers about for the drive home into tonight, and tomorrow too scattered. But the worst is certainly by us now. You're noticing a little more Stevie Wonder on the station. Well, our big 50 artist this week is Stevie Wonder. Next week we're featuring the sounds of Tom Petty as we count down the top artists we play on this radio station, and it's all good. Still rolling commercial free. Here comes the Clash. It's Rock the Casbah. 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

you have twins, I guess it's baby baby. It's Amy Grant. Our Long Island's only classic hit station. One way to put your head on her shoulder is this way. Got my mind set on you. George Harrison on Big 98.

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That's Steve Miller Band doing that tune again. It's called The Joker. As you know, Guns N' Roses going to be at the New York, New Jersey Stadium. Or is it New Jersey, New York Stadium? Or could it be MetLife Stadium? Well, either way, they're going to be there. Maybe all three places. Guns N' Roses, great show, August 8th. Want to go? Well, text the keyword ROSES, R-O-S-E-S, to 631-676-4200. Do it now, and perhaps you go on us. Wouldn't that be nice? And good luck to you. 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

It's coming. Every single Friday, it rises over the horizon. And you get ready for it. It's excitement. It's pure excitement. It's amazing. It's the big 98.1 Fun Office of the Week. Can you stand it? We bring to you the Glen Wayne Bakery Donuts out of Bohemia. They're ooh, they're gooey, they're delicious. You're going to love them. They'll wire you up for the office. Oh my gosh, the sugar's flowing. Here comes the cream filling and the jelly too. Oh, is there more? Oh yeah. The wise man brings them to your office. Those ooey, gooey, chewy donuts. And the wise man with that thing on his head. Oh yeah, you're going to love this. And he takes pictures too at your office. Free advertising via our website at Big Hits 981. 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Poof, there you are. Poof, there you are. Or just whoop, there you are. You got to be part of this, right? We're talking, excuse me, free advertising on our website. When we come down to your office, drop off the donuts and the wise man hangs out with you. And it's a great fun party day every Friday. Got it? Good. 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Look for the wise man holding that box of donuts and sign up now. Become the next Big 98.1 Fun Office of the Week. Just like a good quote at OCLI Vision Visa Pocket. This Friday, it's their party. Next Friday, it could be yours. 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

0: This song has been featured in so many television shows over the years and movies from back in the 70s, Hot Chocolate, You Sexy Thing. I'm thinking about Boogie Nights. That's one that pops into my head from back in the day.
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0: During the course of the song, Lenny Kravitz playing with his voice fuzzy box thing. As the song goes on, he turns it up all the way to 10 by the end.

0: I gotta go, American woman. Yeah.
1: Yeah. It's already perfect. I'm not going to sell the classic extension. I don't do it for whatever it is.
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0: kid in the video reminds me of me. So hyper. I love it. R.E.M., it's the end of the world as we know it. Thank you, Great Pumpkin. And that wraps up Nonstop Commercial Free Music being brought to you by these good folks every day.
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0: 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Tonight, Dave Matthews. It was rescheduled from the rain out. Should be at the beach, depending on showers. We'll see how that goes. I think you'll be all right tonight. For tomorrow, your Thursday, rushes at Madison Square Garden. And look at this on Friday, Rod Stewart, The Big Show, Jones Beach, and Christy. Hey, Christy in Middle Island. She's going on us, one of our grand prize winners here at Big 98. And Saturday, August 1st, the music of the Beach Boys, Pet Sounds. They're going to be great at the Bolton Center, part of the Maggio Environmental Summer Concert Series. 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
0: The Wise Man back in action for you. Happy Thursday. We are the EBT of the airwaves with your Gala Food gift cards tomorrow morning. You can win that with Impossible Trivia at 7:30. And how about this? A Walk on the Moon, the musical, Laura Pell's Theater in Broadway. My gosh, go to Broadway on us if you get it right as well. That's Impossible Trivia at 7:30. And don't forget, Name the Tune at 8:30. He's got that family four-pack of Michael Jackson Laser Light Show tickets at the Vanderbilt and a chance to see Guns N' Roses in Jersey in August. 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

You're unbelievable. Well, it's nice to see this. Michael J. Fox receiving the Bob Hope Humanitarian Award at the 78th Emmys. Read it for yourself. It's up there now. Big news via our website at BigHits981. Man at Work from Melbourne, Australia. I'm Big. Heavenly.

In my case, better ride, better take cover, maybe a couple showers I'll have to go through on the way home tonight. Not a big deal. But the good news is by Friday and the weekend, it's drying out and looking nice. Scotty Hart's been a blast in the past. 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I am done. Remember, wherever you go, there you are. Don't follow. 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It takes one person to make a difference. Live, love, not war. Back tomorrow, 3 Wise Band in the morning. Steve Harper in the midday. See ya.

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2: Brittany Panaccio of Patchogue, working over at Citizens Option. It sure I knew the name of that tune. I just called to say I love you. Stevie Wonder classic. Won the Michael Jackson Lisa Late Show tickets from AARP Long Island and qualified for Guns N' Roses MetLife Stadium show. August 12th tickets. Congratulations. Impossible. According to a survey, 20% of us do this before we go on vacation. Clean the house. Tracy Shepard of Riverhead working over at People's Ark of Suffolk in West Hampton Beach. New at the musical based on Prince's Purple Rain coming March 12th, 2027. 10% of us have multiple pets sleeping in our beds right now. 2% of you people have four animals in the bed with you. Who are you people? Man broke into a woman's house at 6:30 a.m. to make a margarita. Yeah, I'll post that up on social. See you in the morning. Your chance to qualify for Guns N' Roses tickets, 8:30. If you can name that too with a Wise Man.

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